0: Baseline melodies got me in a chokehold. 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
1: Lose control.
0: 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All day,

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1: When I get home, I want you ready. 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
1: Yo, con otro hombre, eso me

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1: I am happy, you are happy, let us be happy together. Whether the weather is cloudy or sunny, I will always be your funny honey bunny. I am lucky, you are lucky.
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to that. 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So I'm not sticking around.

cry. But like I say, like I say, like I say, there'll be better days, better days, better days.